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1: Whoa! A song we played first just hit the charts? I mean, I'm shocked. Truly. I never saw that coming. New country.
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1: We have a yellow heat warning in effect with a long duration of heat continuing. Maximum temperatures near 30 degrees. Tonight will be mainly cloudy with a 40% chance of showers early this evening. Risk of thunderstorms and a low of 19. Tomorrow we can expect a mix of sun and clouds becoming cloudy in the afternoon. High of 25. And Monday cloudy with a high of 26.

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0: 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Pinpoint weather.
1: We have a yellow heat warning in effect with a long duration of heat continuing. Maximum temperature is near 30 degrees. Tonight will be mainly cloudy with a 40% chance of showers early this evening. Risk of thunderstorms and a low of 19. Tomorrow we can expect a mix of sun and clouds becoming cloudy in the afternoon. High of 25. And Monday cloudy with a high of 26.

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0: 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Pinpoint weather.
1: We have a yellow heat warning in effect with a long duration of heat continuing. Maximum temperatures near 30 degrees. Tonight will be mainly cloudy with a 40% chance of showers early this evening. Risk of thunderstorms and a low of 19. Tomorrow we can expect a mix of sun and clouds becoming cloudy in the afternoon. High of 25. And Monday cloudy with a high of 26.

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0: 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Pinpoint weather.
1: We have a yellow heat warning in effect with a long duration of heat continuing. Maximum temperature is near 30 degrees. Tonight will be mainly cloudy with a 40% chance of showers early this evening. Risk of thunderstorms and a low of 19. Tomorrow we can expect a mix of sun and clouds becoming cloudy in the afternoon. High of 25. And Monday cloudy with a high of 26.

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0: don't? 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
0: 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Pinpoint weather.
9: Today will be mainly cloudy with a 40% chance of showers. Risk of thunderstorms with a high of 25 and a humidex of 30. Tonight will be mainly cloudy with a 30% chance of showers. Risk of thunderstorms early this evening and a low of 18. Tomorrow we can expect it to be mainly cloudy with a chance of showers. Risk of thunderstorms and a high of 25. And Tuesday, mix of sun and clouds with a high of 27.

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0: 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Ugh, the burden of being this cool is exhausting. 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
1: 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Yeah, that's our bad. 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
0: 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And if you don't, well, that's a weird choice. 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
0: 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Pinpoint weather.
11: Today will be mainly cloudy with a 40% chance of showers. Risk of thunderstorms with a high of 25 and a humidex of 30. Tonight will be mainly cloudy with a 30% chance of showers. Risk of thunderstorms early this evening and a low of 18. Tomorrow we can expect it to be mainly cloudy with a chance of showers. Risk of thunderstorms and a high of 25. And Tuesday, mix of sun and clouds with a high of 27.

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1: Good morning and welcome to another edition of the show. And we've got another great show for you with a lot of country music history, particularly from the 80s, 90s, and early 2000s. We'll have more than half a dozen number one hits to go through and some great stories about your favorite country stars and some of your favorite country music songs. Plus, our weekly trivia question. It's a good one. Also on the show, we'll hear from Canadian Country Music Hall of Fame member Michelle Wright as she talks about her relationship with her husband Marco, and the legendary Garth Brooks talks about enjoying success. So let's get right to it. And we begin this week's show with the number one song in the United States this week back in 1980, and it became George Jones' 116th single, his 10th number one song, and the song was so huge it was the CMA or Country Music Association single and song of the year, and the Academy of Country Music single and song as well. It won George the Grammy Award for Country Male Vocalist of the Year and has been inducted into the Grammy Hall of Fame. One of the guys who wrote the song, Bobby Braddock, will also hear another song that Bobby wrote later in the show. But this song has often been called the greatest country song ever written or recorded. Here is George Jones, and He Stopped Loving Her Today. He said,

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1: Every week on the show, we have a trivia question. It's not a contest. There are no prizes. We just like to play a little bit of trivia and see how much you know about country music history. This week's trivia question involves a singer who moved to Nashville from Arkansas. And just as his career was getting started in 1991, he was involved in a parking lot shooting and was wounded. He eventually recovered. Who was that artist? We'll have the answer for you and one of his many number one hits coming up later on the show. But right now, Sunday Morning Backtracks continues with the number one song in Canada this week, way back in 1999. This became George Strait's 28th number one song in Canada. Here's George.

0: Sunday Morning Backtracks with Randy Owen, brought to you by the Copper Mug Pub. 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
2: 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Pinpoint weather.
13: Today will be mainly cloudy with a 40% chance of showers. Risk of thunderstorms with a high of 25 and a humidex of 30. Tonight will be mainly cloudy with a 30% chance of showers. Risk of thunderstorms early this evening and a low of 18. Tomorrow we can expect it to be mainly cloudy with a chance of showers. Risk of thunderstorms and a high of 25. And Tuesday, mix of sun and clouds with a high of 27.
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1: Among the many events that have had a major impact on country music, this week in 1979, the very first Sony Walkman rolled off the assembly line. It was this week in 1968, Opryland's official groundbreaking took place in Nashville. Also this week in 1972, Willie Nelson hosted his first 4th of July charity picnic in Dripping Springs, Texas. In 1981, Jerry Lee Lewis was taken to hospital in Memphis after bleeding internally from a perforated stomach ulcer. After two operations, doctors gave him less than a 50-50 chance of recovering. Within 4 months, he was back performing. This week in 1991, MCA released Trisha Yearwood's first album, Trisha Yearwood. This week in 2006, American 5, 100 Highways, Johnny Cash's 93rd album was released after his death. It was produced by Rick Rubin and contained two Canadian songs, Gordon Lightfoot's If You Could Read My Mind and Ian Tyson's Four Strong Winds. This week in 1991, country rocker Steve Earle appeared at Parliament Hill, part of a demonstration calling for the release of two Satan's Choice motorcycle gang members. The two members were convicted of murder, even though another man admitted during their trial that he shot a man in a bar in Port Hope. Doubts about the killing inspired a book and inspired Steve to write a song about the incident called Justice in Ontario. And it was this week in 2014, the Recording Industry Association of America certified that Dolly Parton had sales of over 100 million albums worldwide. She was given a special plaque just before a performance in England. And from 1984, here is Dolly Parton and one of her many number one hits, Tennessee Homesick Blues. Yeah.

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1: Among those who have passed away that we remember on the show, this week in 1954, R.W. Blackwood of the gospel group The Blackwood Brothers died at the age of 32. It was this week in 1966, singer-songwriter and radio disc jockey Slim Willett, whose real name was Winston Lee Moore, died at the age of 46 of a heart attack. His only chart hit was a number one song called Don't Let the Stars Get in Your Eyes back in 1952. This week in 2012, actor and singer Andy Griffith died at the age of 86. He did the spoken word part of Brad Paisley's 2008 hit, Waiting on a Woman. This week in 2001, singer, songwriter, and guitar player Johnny Russell, who wrote the song Act Naturally, died of diabetes at the age of 61. And this week in 2013, Charles Carr died at the age of 79. He was not a singer, he was not a songwriter, he was not a performer, but he played a big part in country music history. Back in 1953, he was a freshman at Auburn University. He drove Hank Williams on Hank's last ride from Montgomery, Alabama, to a New Year's Eve show in Charleston, and then to a scheduled concert for January 1st, 1953 in Canton, Ohio. Hank died at the age of 29 of heart failure brought on by excessive drinking and pill consumption. He had hired a powder blue Cadillac limousine to take him to the gigs. Hank is said to have fallen asleep in the back seat during the trip from Knoxville, Tennessee, and when the driver, Charles Carr, who was hired the previous day, tried to wake him at 5:30 in the morning in Oak Hill, West Virginia, at a gas station, Hank was dead. Some researchers believe Hank was already dead when he was put into the car by two hotel workers on New Year's Eve. Also, a Tennessee highway patrolman had stopped the car for speeding, looked in the back seat, and said, "That guy looks dead." Carr said his passenger was sedated, paid the $25 fine, and drove away. That major event in country music history, the death of Hank Williams, has been covered in many songs, including a song called Long White Cadillac from Dwight Yoakam, even though the Cadillac was actually powder blue. From 1989, here is Dwight Yoakam.

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0: It's Sunday Morning Backtracked with me, Randy Owen. Let's slow it down and remember why we fell in love with country music in the first place.
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1: Among those who have celebrated birthdays this past week, singer Trent Tomlinson, born in Blytheville, Arkansas. He turns 51 this week. Singer Stu Davis was born this week in 1921. His real name was David Stewart, and he was known as Canada's Cowboy Troubadour. He was born in Boggy Creek, Saskatchewan, and with his brother Fred, teamed up in 1939 to perform as the Harmony Boys on a radio station in Regina. Stu made appearances in the late 40s on NBC Radio's National Barn Dance from Chicago and on the Grand Ole Opry. In 1968, already a veteran of several TV shows, he narrated a 13-part CBC television documentary history of Western Canada called Trail Riding Troubadour. Eddie Arnold took his song What a Fool I Was to number 2 on the Billboard Country Charts back in 1948. Stu died in 2007. This week in 1983, pop singer, songwriter, and actress Michelle Branch was born in Sedona, Arizona. She turns 43. Along with Jessica Harp, they were part of a duo known as The Wreckers from 2006 to 2008. And turning 37 years old this week, pop singer Elle King, whose real name is Tanner L. Schneider, was born in Los Angeles, the daughter of actor and comedian Rob Schneider. She sang a 2016 duet with Dierks Bentley called Different for Girls. And hard to believe this guy would be 71 years old this week. Born this week in 1955, singer, songwriter, and guitar player Keith Whitley, whose real name was Jesse Keith Whitley, was born in Sandy Hook, Kentucky. Keith appeared on radio in Charleston, West Virginia at the age of 8. Keith formed the East Kentucky Mountain Boys with Ricky Skaggs in 1968 and played in Ralph Stanley's Clinch Mountain Boys in the mid-1970s. He married singer Lori Morgan
0: in 1973.
1: Here is Keith Whitley. If you celebrated your birthday this past week, a very happy birthday to you. You share it with a lot of people in country music over the years. Among them, singer, songwriter, and guitar player Marvin Rainwater, whose real name was Marvin Percy, was born in Wichita, Kansas this week in 1925. He became a star in the 1950s with several of his records becoming million sellers. Among them were Gonna Find Me a Bluebird, Whole Lotta Woman, and Half Breed. He was 25% Cherokee and performed wearing Native American-themed stage outfits. In the mid-1960s, a serious throat ailment curtailed his career. He later returned to performing mainly in Britain, where he became more popular than in North America. Turning 68 this week, born in 1958, singer, songwriter, and guitar player Aaron Tippin, born in Pensacola, Florida, and raised in Travelers Rest, South Carolina. At the age of 9, he had a pig named Squealer. Aaron worked as a corporate airline pilot before his singing career, and he had a full-service big rig garage on his property outside Nashville to work on tour buses. Aaron hired 2 area mechanics and even had girly calendars on the wall. Happy 44th birthday this week to musician Dave Haywood of Lady Antebellum, or Lady A, born in Augusta, Georgia. And this week in 1961, Canadian country singer Michelle Wright was born in Morpeth, Ontario, actually born on Canada Day, July 1st. Michelle studied counseling mentally disabled children at Fanshawe College in London and co-wrote her hit, What Love Looks Like. Michelle was once the cover model for a Sears Fall and Winter catalog and the first celebrity to do so as a model in an 8-page spread for Nevada Jeanswear. Michelle was also the first Canadian to win the Academy of Country Music Top New Female Award in 1992, an award later won by Shania Twain and Carolyn Don Johnson. Michelle admits she's had a great relationship with her husband Marco through the years.
2: No doubt about it, Randy. You probably met Marco a couple of years ago as well at the Music Awards. He's come the last couple of years with me. And so he's kind of, I've been able to introduce him to all my awesome music buddies. And yeah, we really feel lucky to have each other. Our relationship is no different than most, but I do think that we do have something that I think is necessary, which is a love and respect and a sense of humor and just some of those intangible things that you can't make happen. They're just either there or they're not, you know?

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1: Among the many events that have happened in country music history this past week over the years gone by, in 1954, Elvis Presley, backed by guitarist Scotty Moore and bass player Bill Black, recorded three songs at the Sun Records studio in Memphis. Two of the songs, That's All Right and Blue Moon of Kentucky, were released as Elvis's first record. This week in 2007, Canada Post issued the first installment of its popular Canadian Recording Artist Stamp Series. Among those honored were Anne Murray and Gordon Lightfoot. This week, 30 years ago, 400 people at a schizophrenia fundraiser in Peterborough were treated to what they thought were surprise appearances by Willie Nelson and Ringo Starr. However, the two were impersonators invited by the host, Ronnie Hawkins. No one in the audience questioned the pair's authenticity, and the hoax wasn't revealed until the next day. This week in 1999, Shania Twain returned to Timmins, staging her first concert in the city where she grew up since making it as a big country singer. The show was the final stop on her worldwide tour to promote her third album, Come On Over. This week, 40 years ago, the second Farm Aid Benefit Concert was held at Manor Downs Racetrack in Manor, Texas. Organized by Willie Nelson, John Mellencamp, and Neil Young, performers included Alabama, The Beach Boys, Judy Collins, Bob Dylan, Steve Earle, Exile, Emmylou Harris, Waylon Jennings, George Jones, Bon Jovi, Nicolette Larson, Los Lobos, Mellencamp, Tom Petty, Vince Neil, and of course Willie. This week, 10 years ago, Purple Hill Country Music Hall in Thorndale near London held the second of its two-day Festival of Rural Living concert. The Family Brown performed for the first time in 26 years with Barry, Tracy, and Randall Prescott and their daughter, Kelly. I got to introduce them on stage and was invited to sing the song Pioneers with them. It was this week, 20 years ago, Michelle Wright released her 10th album, Everything and More. Singles included Everything and More, Love Me Anyway, I've Forgotten You, Dance in the Boat, Riding Around the Sun, and I Don't Want to Be That Strong. And this week in 1993, Alison Krauss became the first bluegrass artist in 19 years to join the Grand Ole Opry. She was inducted by Garth Brooks. Here is Alison Krauss and her version of the Keith Whitley song, When You Say Nothing at All.

0: I'm Randy Owen, and this is Sunday Morning Backtracks. 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
2: 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Pinpoint weather.
13: Today will be mainly cloudy with a 40% chance of showers. Risk of thunderstorms with a high of 25 and a humidex of 30. Tonight will be mainly cloudy with a 30% chance of showers. Risk of thunderstorms early this evening and a low of 18. Tomorrow we can expect it to be mainly cloudy with a chance of showers. Risk of thunderstorms and a high of 25. And Tuesday, mix of sun and clouds with a high of 27.
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1: If there's a special song you'd like to hear or a dedication you'd like to make to someone very special in your life, or you just have a comment to make about the show, we'd love to hear from you. 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And Sunday Morning Backtracks continues now with the number one song in Canada this week back in 1983. It became Eddie Rabbit's 8th number one hit, and it was number one for the 2nd week in a row. Here's Eddie Rabbit and You Can't Run From Love.

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1: This week's trivia question involves a country singer from Arkansas who moved to Nashville, and right around the time his career was just getting started in 1991, he was shot in a parking lot in Nashville. He did later fully recover. Who was that country star? We'll have the answer for you later on the show. Right now, Sunday Morning Backtracks continues with the number one song this week in the United States. In 2007, it became Brad Paisley's 8th number one song and would be the first of 7 number one songs in a row for Brad. Here is Brad Paisley and Ticks.

0: Hey, it's Randy Owen. Pour yourself another cup. I've got the Backtracks ready and a few stories to go along with them.
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1: Among those who have passed away but made their mark in country music history, we remember people like harmonica player D. Ford Bailey, who died this week in Nashville at the age of 83 in 1982. He was one of the few black musicians in country music and opened the WSM Barn Dance program the night in 1927 when announcer George D. Hay renamed the show the Grand Ole Opry. This week in 2008, Canadian fiddle player and composer Oliver Schroer died at the age of 52. He successfully combined folk music with elaborate classical arrangements. This week in 2005, black singer, songwriter, and piano player Big Al Downing died of leukemia at the age of 65. Cancer claimed the life of singer Jimmy Arthur Orge this week 10 years ago at the age of 80. Born and raised in Donelda, Alberta in 1935, he was a mainstay on the Alberta country music scene since the 1950s. Nashville songwriter Jeffrey Steele was a member of his band at one time. Over the years, big American actors have passed away and been remembered in songs by Canadian country artists. For example, back in the early 80s when John Wayne passed away, he was remembered in a song called The Legend of the Duke by Canadian country music singer-songwriter Dallas Harms. And this week in 2004, actor Marlon Brando died of lung failure at a hospital in Los Angeles at the age of 80. It's unlikely he heard the song that mentioned his name, written and recorded by Hamilton singer-songwriter Jim Witter. The song was called Hey Brando.

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2: Among the many events that have happened in country music history this past week and years gone by, this week in 2009, Stompin' Tom Connors was one of four musicians pictured on the second series of Canadian Recording Artist Series issued by Canada Post on stamps. It was this week in 1989, the Alabama Supreme Court says the illegitimate daughter of Hank Williams should share in the country legend's songwriting royalties, estimated at over $500,000 a year. The court ruled Kathy Dupree Atkinson's interests were not properly represented when Williams' estate was settled in 1968. The singer had died in 1953. But a federal judge threw out the case in 1991, saying that Atkinson, who performed under the name Jet Williams, waited too long to file suit. The decision was reversed on appeal, and a final out-of-court settlement was reached in 1993. This week in 1990, one of Canada's best-known country radio stations, CFGM in Richmond Hill, Ontario, switched formats. After over 30 years of broadcasting country music to Toronto-area listeners, CFGM became CHOG, broadcasting a mix of rock and dance music aimed at 15 to 22-year-olds. It later switched to an all-talk format. This week in 1985, Willie Nelson's 4th of July picnic in Austin, Texas featured the first live performance of the Highwaymen, Willie, Waylon, Johnny Cash, and Kris Kristofferson. Also appearing were June Carter Cash, Hank Snow, and Neil Young. This week, 10 years ago, day one of the first Trackside Music Festival was held at the Western Fair District in London with performers Eric Etheridge, Jason Benoit, Jess Moskaluk, Brett Kissel, Randy Houser, and Chris Young. And it was this week in 2003, Johnny Cash did his last performance at the Carter Family Fold in Hiltons, Virginia. He performed with his acoustic guitar. And this week in 1993, the Recording Industry Association of America announced Garth Brooks had become the biggest-selling recording artist of the decade in the United States. Sales of his latest album, The Chase, pushed past 5 million, giving him total sales of 24 million albums at the time. And 2 years later, this week in 1995, Garth buried a copy of his album, The Hits, beneath his star on the Hollywood Walk of Fame. It was the first object to be preserved underneath the walk. And as crazy as life has been for Garth Brooks over the years with big tours and the incredible demands on his time, Garth has taken time to enjoy his success.
3: I'm having the time of my life. When you stand up there, and when you stand and you stand next to the people you were in an old musty basement with just dreaming, and then sitting there and thinking, my God, it's happening. There ain't no feeling better than that.

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1: Among those who have passed away but left their mark in country music history, people like Boots Randolph, who died this week in 2007. The country pop saxophonist died of a cerebral hemorrhage at the age of 80. This week in 2015, singer-songwriter guitar player Red Lane, whose real name was Hollis Rudolph DeLauder, died of cancer at the age of 76 in Tennessee. Among the songs he wrote were John Conley's Miss Emily's Pictures, Tammy Wynette's Till I Get It Right, and he co-wrote Merle Haggard's My Own Kind of Hat. This week in 1999, 1950s pop singer Guy Mitchell, whose hits included Singin' the Blues and Heartaches by the Number, died in Las Vegas at the age of 72. It was this week in 2001, guitar player, producer, and record company executive Chet Atkins died of cancer in Nashville at the age of 77. He sold over 75 million albums and inspired musicians ranging from George Harrison to Dolly Parton to Canadian guitar great Wendell Ferguson. Chet also played on such hits as Elvis Presley's Heartbreak Hotel, Jambalaya by Hank Williams, The Everly Brothers' Wake Up Little Susie. And as a record producer for RCA, he helped craft the Nashville sound using string sections and lots of echo. He had a role in the careers of such artists as Dolly Parton, Roy Orbison, Jim Reeves, Charlie Pride, Waylon Jennings, and Eddie Arnold. He became a member of the Grand Ole Opry in 1950, won the Country Music Association Musician of the Year Award in 1967, 68 and 69, 1981 through 85, and in 1988, and was inducted into the Country Music Hall of Fame in 1973, and Chet won a Grammy Lifetime Achievement Award in 1993. He won the Billboard Century Award in 1997, and was actually inducted into the Rock and Roll Hall of Fame in 2002. And this week in 2013, songwriter Johnny McRae died at the age of 84 of heart disease at his home in Ashland City, Tennessee. Among the songs he wrote were I Just Love to Lay You Down for Conway Twitty, Highway 101's Whiskey If You Were a Woman, Living Proof for Ricky Van Shelton, Doug Stone's I'd Be Better Off in a Pine Box, Blackhawk's Goodbye Says It All, and Reba McEntire's first top 10 hit, You Lift Me Up to Heaven, from 1980.

0: good man.
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8: Today will be mainly cloudy with a 40% chance of showers. Risk of thunderstorms with a high of 25 and a humidex of 30. Tonight will be mainly cloudy with a 30% chance of showers. Risk of thunderstorms early this evening and a low of 18. Tomorrow we can expect it to be mainly cloudy with a chance of showers. Risk of thunderstorms and a high of 25. And Tuesday, mix of sun and clouds with a high of 27.
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1: Among those who were born this week in country music history, people like Jeanette Carter of the Carter family, born in Macy Spring, Virginia, this week in 1923. She was the last surviving member of the group when she died at the age of 82 back in 2006. This week in 1957, singer Dusty King Jr. was born in Ayerscliff or Rock Island, Quebec. He's now 69. His dad, Dusty King Sr., had been a recording artist. Under the name of Bobby King, Dusty Jr. worked as a duo with Bruce Golden at the age of 16. He was a longtime member of Terry Carrese's band Trax, joining the band in 1980, and had been nominated several times for Country Music Association's Bass Player of the Year Award at the Canadian Country Music Awards. In 2012, Dusty was inducted into the Ottawa Valley Country Music Hall of Fame. Turning 78 this week, Canadian folk country singer Murray McLaughlin, born in Paisley, Scotland. He immigrated to Canada with his family when he was only 5 years old. As of 1997, Murray had won 8 Juno Awards. Turning 43 this week, singer-songwriter Cole Swindell, born in Glenville, Georgia, and raised in Broadwood, Georgia. He won the Academy of Country Music New Artist Award back in 2014. And celebrating his 80th birthday this week, a very happy birthday to singer-songwriter and guitar player Johnny Lee, born in Texas City, Texas, and raised in Altaloma, Texas. He grew up on a dairy farm. Johnny served in the Navy and played in rock bands in the early 1960s and formed his own band, the Roadrunners, in high school. He lied to Mickey Gilley about meeting him previously, just so he could join his band. Johnny was once married to actress Charlene Tilton from 1982 to 1984, and in June of 2018, he was diagnosed with Parkinson's. From 1980, here is Johnny Lee's second number one song in a row, One in a Million.

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1: Here on Sunday Morning Backtracks, we refer to number one songs in the United States. 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They've been compiling the country music charts every week since 1944, right up until today. And when we refer to the number one songs in Canada, we are referring to the songs that reached number one on the Canadian country music charts compiled by RPM magazine from 1964 right up until the year 2000. 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Right now, Sunday Morning Backtracks continues with the number one song in Canada this week back in 2016. 10 years ago, Blake Shelton scored his 10th number one song in Canada, and he did it with the song, Came Here to Forget.

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0: Morning, everybody. I'm Randy Owen. Let's take a slow ride through some of the best country stories ever told right here on Sunday Morning Backtracks.
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1: Well, that just about does it for me. I'm Randy Owen. Till next time, stay safe and happy, won't you? If you were listening almost 3 hours ago when we started the show, we began with a song that was co-written by songwriter Bobby Braddock, the George Jones classic, He Stopped Loving Her Today. We kind of bookend this show with another Bobby Braddock-written song, this one recorded by Tracy Lawrence. And Tracy is the answer to this week's trivia question. He was the country music artist who was wounded in a 1991 parking lot shooting in Nashville just as his career was just about getting started. Obviously, he recovered. In fact, it was this week. In 1996, Tracy scored his 7th number one song in the United States, and it was number one for the 3rd week in a row. Here is Tracy Lawrence with Time Marches On.
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0: 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Truly. I never saw that coming.
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6: Today will be mainly cloudy with a 40% chance of showers. Risk of thunderstorms with a high of 25 and a humidex of 30. Tonight will be mainly cloudy with a 30% chance of showers. Risk of thunderstorms early this evening and a low of 18. Tomorrow we can expect it to be mainly cloudy with a chance of showers. Risk of thunderstorms and a high of 25. And Tuesday, mix of sun and clouds with a high of 27.

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11: Today will be mainly cloudy with a 40% chance of showers. Risk of thunderstorms with a high of 25 and a humidex of 30. Tonight will be mainly cloudy with a 30% chance of showers. Risk of thunderstorms early this evening and a low of 18. Tomorrow we can expect it to be mainly cloudy with a chance of showers. Risk of thunderstorms and a high of 25. And Tuesday, mix of sun and clouds with a high of 27.

0: 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You've unlocked the ability to hear new music first by doing absolutely nothing except listening to us. Lucky you! 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
11: Today will be mainly cloudy with a 40% chance of showers. Risk of thunderstorms with a high of 25 and a humidex of 30. Tonight will be mainly cloudy with a 30% chance of showers. Risk of thunderstorms early this evening and a low of 18. Tomorrow we can expect it to be mainly cloudy with a chance of showers. Risk of thunderstorms and a high of 25. And Tuesday, mix of sun and clouds with a high of 27.

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0: 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That's right, we'll be popping up at festivals and events all over town like that one cousin who never RSVPs but always shows up anyways. 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
1: 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Pinpoint weather.
12: Today will be mainly cloudy with a 40% chance of showers. Risk of thunderstorms with a high of 25 and a humidex of 30. Tonight will be mainly cloudy with a 30% chance of showers. Risk of thunderstorms early this evening and a low of 18. Tomorrow we can expect it to be mainly cloudy with a chance of showers. Risk of thunderstorms and a high of 25. And Tuesday, mix of sun and clouds with a high of 27.

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8: Tonight will be mainly cloudy with a 30% chance of showers. Risk of thunderstorms early this evening and a low of 18. Tomorrow we can expect it to be mainly cloudy with a chance of showers. Risk of thunderstorms and a high of 25. And Tuesday, mix of sun and clouds with a high of 27.

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0: everybody. Glad you're here. Our guest this week is Cole Swindell. We'll talk to him about everything from being a new dad to writing songs for other artists. We'll also count down the biggest 30 songs in country music this week. But before we get to the songs this week, let's check in with Amy on last week's top three.
1: The number three song went to Jason Aldean, Don't Tell on Me. The number two song was Josh Ross's Hate How You Look. And last week, the number one song in the country went to Ella Langley, Be Her.
0: Will Ella Langley be number one for 3 weeks in a row? We will find out soon. But right now at number 30, it's Riley Green, Think As You Drunk, here on the Country Top 30.

Riley Green at number 30 there on the country top 30. Last weekend, Alexandra Kay opened up for Garth Brooks in London. This weekend, she's at number 29. This is Alexandra Kay, Straight for the Heart on the country top 30. Where do you-

0: Cole Swindell, you should be here. He is our guest this week in studio. Cole, good to see you. We're both dads now. Something I think about a lot is how everything I do or say now can embarrass my daughter later when she's in her teens. Do you feel that pressure too?
1: Yeah. I mean, that is, it's crazy the things you think about, and especially I feel like when you just have a creative brain anyway. It's just you already think about things differently. But then when you're about to be a dad and this comes along, it really, you know, that's one of the, I've had several of those moments where I'm like, man, my whole career, I feel like I've been chasing this dream and trying to make a name for myself. And all of a sudden, I don't know, you look at her and I don't think about anything else. It's like, I want to be her dad and I want to be a good one. And that is, you know, not that I've always tried to keep a good perspective on things, but man, there's just nothing like this kind of responsibility and these kind of things. You think about the future and how fast time goes, and that's all you hear, you know. And next thing you know, 11 months.
0: Next thing by. You
1: that's
0: know,
1: exactly
0: 11 months. Yeah,
1: that's exactly how it is. And it's funny, you know, songs like that. I've always loved that song, one of the best songs written in years. You know, I love it. And but, you know, really wasn't living that, and now it really is. It's crazy to, you know, I feel like I've had songs that people didn't relate to and then did later, and now you just, I'm about to be 43 years old, and I'm still, you know, finding songs I heard years ago that now I'm relating to. It's crazy how life happens.
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6: 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Pinpoint weather.
13: Tonight will be mainly cloudy with a 30% chance of showers. Risk of thunderstorms early this evening and a low of 18. Tomorrow we can expect it to be mainly cloudy with a chance of showers. Risk of thunderstorms and a high of 25. And Tuesday, mix of sun and clouds with a high of 27.
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1: We've got a request now from Donna, listening in Minnesota. She wants to hear Morgan Wallen, You Proof. So here you go, Donna. Yeah.

0: Graylin James at number 27 with Water at a Wedding here on the Country Top 30. Now, let's play What Year Was It?
1: What year, what year, what year, what year was it? What year, what year, what year, what year, what year was it?
0: All these things happen in the same year. Can you name the year? The Summer Olympics took place in Paris. Apple released their Apple Vision Pro, which are those glasses you put on. And Kane Brown and Marshmallow had the song Miles on it. What year was it? Summer Olympics in Paris. Apple releases their goggles, Apple Vision Pro. And Kane Brown and Marshmallow had Miles on it. What year was it? If your guess is 2024, you are correct. It just happened to, by the way. From that year, here's Kane and Marshmallow with Miles on it here on the Country Top 30.
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John Party boots off at number 25 here on the countdown. We're hanging out with Cole Swindell today. He's in studio. We'll talk to him in a second about this next song and how it came together. Here's the new one from Cole Swindell. This is called Girl Dad here on the Country Top 30. I hate

0: Cole Swindell, Girl Dad. Cole is here. Cole, tell me about that song.
1: You know, obviously that title, I've heard that term, Girl Dad, for years and years, and knew it probably was special to just be a parent in general, but, you know, to have a girl, I'm sure that was amazing, and that's what my wife wanted so bad. I was good with whatever, you know, and I just remember a few months after she was born, just thinking about that title and the Girl Dad, I'm like, if people just saw that, they're going to think this is some cheesy, what you would think Girl Dad would be about. But obviously, being a songwriter, just we're trying to find different ways to say something. And for me, all the things that have happened in my life the past few years, I feel like have been the most important. And this song, obviously, it's specific to me, but it's not. I mean, it's really just about the emotion, like you said earlier, of these life moments that you wish that special person, whoever you're missing, you know, could see, because you know they'd be proud. And that's one of my favorite lyrics in the song is about, you know, them looking down. You know they're watching over you, but you can't see them see these things. And I just think it's such a real emotion that, you know, probably hadn't talked about a whole lot. And finally, these are the moments I've been scared of, though. You know, most of my stuff's been career-based and stuff that I know my parents would be like, oh, I can't believe this, but you know, you realize that this is the important stuff, and these are the tears I've been seeing in the crowd for years of the people that don't get to stand on stage and do what I do, that this is the real life stuff they've been going through, and there you should be here moments. And that's what I've been, you know, I knew those were going to hit harder, and here I am right in the middle of it. But music, here it is, you know, this idea, this song, the reaction already is just, you know, if it helps a few people, then it's, you know, this is why I love country music. I hate writing songs like this, but it's just a kind of update to my dad, what I would say and about what's happened and wondering what he'd think about it.
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Hey, welcome back. Hope you're having a great weekend. We'll do a throwback from 2009. This is Justin Moore, Small Town USA, here on the Country Top 30.

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1: We got another request now for Janet listening in Utah. She wants to hear Jason Aldean, Try That in a Small Town. It's a country top 30 request.

0: Jason Aldean, Try That in a Small Town by request. We have Cole Swindell in studio. How old is your baby now?
1: Almost a year, dude.
0: If anybody asks about her, do you feel like you need to show them a picture?
1: You know, I...
0: Because I do. If someone's like, hey, how's the baby? Glad you asked.
1: Yeah.
0: Here's a picture.
1: I'm trying to find... I take so many of her just randomly. I'm just trying to find a good one to show of her, but... Normally, I'm just so excited to talk about her, I might forget about the picture, but they ask sometimes, so it's, I definitely see, you know, that's always been a thing. People are like, their parents are so proud of their kids, and I'm like, well, they should be, and then you get in that spot, and you certainly are. I mean, it's just, you know, I feel like we've gotten to do some cool things because of what we do for work and all, but there's nothing, it's just the gravity of that. There's nothing more important, there's nothing cooler than this, and to finally get to this point in life when... Who knows, man? I didn't know if this would ever happen. I think in the back of your mind, you're dreaming that this happens, and you hope it happens, and it takes sometimes going through loss and waking up saying, I've got to start a family if I want to have one. You know, it's not just, I'll never forget sitting in the old office, and I was sitting on that side of the room when me and you talked about that, and I remember saying that, I think you told me, you're like, it's not just going to happen, you know? You got to do something about it, and I feel like that was really when I was, you know, starting to look at myself, look in the mirror, and try to figure out, you know, I needed to grow up. And
0: I think I was projecting as well, because we were going through the same thing.
1: Yeah, exactly.
0: I don't think that was just a you thing. Yeah. I think that was me going, hey, we gotta.
1: Yeah. Like, I mean, that's, and here we are, man. And it's just cool to have, you know, friends in the business that have kids different ages, and then have some that have the same age, and just people you can lean on and ask advice from. You know, I know we got a lot of parents in here, so it's just cool to, I don't know, sounds sappy, but I'm in a different, you know how it is. It's an amazing feeling.
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0: Before we jump back into the countdown, Amy, do you have a joke for us?
9: Amy tells a joke. Amy tells a joke. Amy has a joke to tell to you.
3: Why don't beaches ever get married?
0: Why?
3: They don't want to be tied down.
0: All right, there you go. All right, back into it now at number 23. Here's All My Exes from Lauren Elena and Chase Matthew on the Country Top 30.

Lauren Elena and Chase Matthew at number 23 with All My Exes. We have Cole Swindell in studio in just a few minutes. We'll talk about him being a dad, him having a new song. Right now from Cole, here is She Had Me at Heads Carolina on the Country Top 30.

0: Zach Topps, South of Sanity, at number 22. Our friend Cole Swindell is here now.
1: One of the weird things for me, there are a lot of these raw feelings that kind of come out that I never expected to have to address.
2: Yeah.
1: But that my daughter will never get to meet my mom because my mom died.
2: Whew.
1: And your dad died.
2: Yeah.
1: Yeah, that sucks, right? Like, whenever that's going to be a weird thing.
2: And that's just those types of moments that aren't really comfortable to talk about. Nobody wants to, but there's somebody out there that needs to know that there's somebody.
1: Other people going through it,
2: too. They're going through it, yeah. And I think that's all that's ever helped me was using what I've been through to, whether that's with songs or just talking to people and just being there for them, because I think, you know, especially if you're in the spotlight, people might not think you go through these things. They think life's just great and we've got it all made, and it's the pressure, the stuff you miss out on. I mean, I've missed out on so many family moments chasing a dream, and now, you know, I don't know that I wouldn't be where I am without it, but then you just look and start thinking, you know, what's really important, and time is just, it's not slowing down. So I think it's bittersweet getting older, but also you appreciate things, and I think that just makes you a better person in general. And I've just been doing, you know, a lot of just trying to be a better man, and obviously being a husband first and then a father, it's just, it makes you, you know, grow up. But I said the other day, you know, I feel like I'm growing up with my daughter, so it's pretty crazy. Got to be a song in there somewhere.
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0: 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Pinpoint weather.
10: Tonight will be mainly cloudy with a 30% chance of showers. Risk of thunderstorms early this evening and a low of 18. Tomorrow we can expect it to be mainly cloudy with a chance of showers. Risk of thunderstorms and a high of 25. And Tuesday, mix of sun and clouds with a high of 27.
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At number 21, here's John Morgan with Kid Myself on the Country Top 30. We

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1: Time now for requests. 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She wants to hear Post Malone and Morgan Wallen, I Had Some Help.

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1: We got another request coming in now from Pam, listening in Cheyenne, Wyoming. She wants to hear George Burge cowboy song. So here you go, Pam.

0: Bailey Zimmerman Chevy Silverado at number 18 here on the countdown. We've got Cole Swindell in studio with us today. With you living in North Carolina, you a big NASCAR guy?
1: I am, yeah. Always been a big fan, but I probably more so just, you know, being in and out of North Carolina the past few years and being around the sport, having some buddies that are drivers. It's, I don't know, I love it. That and the trading cards I've somehow gotten into, it's just...
0: Oh, same.
1: Different. Are you...
0: I've been for years.
1: What?
0: Yeah, dude, I did a whole inventory.
1: I'm gonna talk about this at some point, not lying about it.
0: Like,
1: no,
0: I did a whole inventory even last week of, like, I keep these in a safe here, all my safe cards. So I went through and, like, reorganized. And ChatGPT is great about going,
1: I've had
0: the last couple months. Dude, I'm sport.
1: I did not know. Is this Larry Bird basketballs up here?
0: Or yeah, it's a couple of them
1: just hanging around.
0: It's cards. It's very much cards and memorabilia.
1: Oh, memorabilia. I'm getting into that too, dude.
0: Yeah.
1: I just got a crazy bat from Mike Trout after.
0: I saw that.
2: That was cool.
1: Dude, just stuff like that. It's like, am I 12 or just?
0: I've got three layers of my cards.
1: You got all kinds of sports. I mean, you do. Yeah. That's what I'm. See, I've started in baseball, and then now NASCAR is the cheapest product for now, but it's growing and. But man, some of that football, baseball, basket—it's insane the prices. So
0: level one, the cards that I just like and have a little value are in my house.
1: Yeah.
0: Level two, they're in my safe outside.
1: Oh, you've got different locations.
0: Oh, I've got a safe at the bank. Where I've got like seven cards at the bank. So if my house gets robbed or burned down, I can go to the bank and get the real
1: ones.
0: I got
1: a few more there.
0: I got three layers of where I'm keeping
1: them. In the backyard. It's just a cool thing to get back into. And I've only been back in it about a year, but yeah, that makes me feel like I'm pretty new to it. If you've got all that stuff, man, it really is. But God, so cool.
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0: Cole Swindell and I will talk about his friendship with Dale Earnhardt Jr.
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0: That song is MacArthur from Hardy, Eric Church, Morgan Wallen, and Tim McGraw. We've got Cole Swindell in studio. I saw you were hanging out with Dale Jr. What is he like?
1: Just the most down-to-earth, humble dude, you know, you could ever meet. I think, obviously, that's a big last name to carry, and the way he does it is just... I don't know, man. He's since the first time I met him, you know, when he reached out about you should be here and, you know, to go on and become friends with him. And we went out to one of his cars tour he's involved with, the racing series. Went to one of those small tracks and got to experience a race with him recently, me and my buddy Josh. And it was just, I don't know, it's just crazy to grow up watching somebody's dad and then become a fan of them and, you know, watch their career. But... you know, then become friends with somebody that's just a good dude, man. He's a good example. I feel like I've always just wanted to be around good people, and somebody that is that big of a deal to so many people and handles it that well is just, I don't know, man. I think people like that make me glad. And I said that about Mike Trout, you know, that kids look up to these people, man. And, you know, when you go out of your way to be a good person and be a good example, I just think, you know, what a role model. So love Dale Jr. And, like Ken, I never got to meet his dad. He never got to meet mine, but I would like to think that we're both, you know, have similarities about it that people get to see through us. But my dad was just Keith Swindell. His dad was Dale Earnhardt. So, you know, that song, Dale Jr., it's one of the most special songs on the last album. And, you know, to hear his kind words about that is just, he's just genuine, man. He is, he's unbelievable. You love him.
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0: It is Brothers Osborne. This is a cool one that you'll know if you're a Tom Petty fan. Here's a clip of the original. So Brothers Osborne remade this song for the upcoming movie Bobby Rahal, True American Racer. Brothers Osborne, they're our Spotlight Artist of the Week. This is a remake of Tom Petty's Running Down a Dream on the Country Top 30.

0: Ella Langley, Choosing Texas. 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
2: 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Luke Combs is on the way, along with Taylor Swift and more.
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4: 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Pinpoint weather.
10: Tonight will be mainly cloudy with a 30% chance of showers. Risk of thunderstorms early this evening and a low of 18. Tomorrow we can expect it to be mainly cloudy with a chance of showers. Risk of thunderstorms and a high of 25. And Tuesday, mix of sun and clouds with a high of 27.
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2: Bobby, you're up.
3: The FBI followed Russell Crowe around for almost 2 years in the early 2000s after they got a credible threat Al-Qaeda was going to kidnap him as part of a cultural destabilization plot.
4: What?
3: So they rolled with Russell Crowe for 2 years.
5: That's interesting.
3: That is crazy. They love Gladiator, dude. Who doesn't?
5: It's a great movie.
3: Good one.
2: Amy, you're up.
4: After Steve Carell left The Office, James Gandolfini of The Sopranos, you know, he was reportedly offered the role, and HBO paid him $3 million to turn it down.
3: After he left The Office, meaning not the same role.
4: Yeah, like he wouldn't have been...
3: Okay, it wouldn't have been Michael Scott.
4: No, he would have been...
3: Yeah, got it.
4: You know, because Steve left, so we need this character to come in. And then HBO...
3: He'd have been great. That role was different.
4: Yeah, but that's so crazy that HBO paid him to not take it.
3: Uh-huh.
4: Because then what else did he do after The Sopranos?
3: Well, I think it was to keep that Soprano image.
5: Mm, that makes sense. So he's not another character in people's minds.
4: He's not like this goofy
3: office.
4: He's
3: got to protect that, yeah.
4: He's not like Dunder Mifflin paper salesman.
5: He's dead, right?
3: He died, yeah.
4: Mm. Oh, well, I wouldn't have... That would have been... If we played Dead or Alive, I probably would have said Alive.
3: He died in 2013.
5: Wow.
4: That long?
3: What the heck?
5: Look at that.
3: That long.
0: Country.
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Now Morgan Wallen, a throwback from 2022. 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

0: Taylor Swift at number 11 with I Knew It, I Knew You. We have Cole Swindell in studio right now.
1: Whenever you play a concert, do you ever play any of the songs that you wrote but didn't record?
2: Yeah, for other people, we do. We do a little section of, like, kind of before Chillin' had ever happened, I wrote a few, like, for Luke and TR, FGL, so we do, like, a little medley of...
1: Name drop those songs.
2: Roller Coaster.
1: For Luke.
2: Get Me Some of That for TR. That was my first number one that I wrote with TR's dad, Rhett, that I was a big fan of. That's one of my... favorite stories about being in Nashville, just how things work. And then This Is How We Roll.
0: What was the story about the one you wrote with TR?
2: Oh, yeah, just the fact that you grow up listening to country radio and being a Red Aiken. I remember calling in requesting his songs, and the first time we ever wrote together, me, Michael Carter, and Rhett, you know, me and Michael Carter just had a little melody, something started, Rhett comes in, and you know, I'm nervous as all get out. Just it's
0: because that ain't my truck.
2: Yeah, that is
0: that ain't my truck.
2: I mean,
0: yeah.
2: And being from Georgia, I mean, I'm a legit big fan. And just the first song you write, you know, I didn't have a record deal, and I'm sure Rhett. I remember being down. We were in Panama City for Luke. He's doing like the spring break thing, and I think we found out that Rhett said, you know, TR, I think he's going to cut this song. And Luke had done Roller Coaster. Give Me Some of That. Yeah, that was the one. That was my first number one as a songwriter, and just how, you know, full circle that was for me to write the first song with, you know, Rhett Akins. His son records it, takes it to the top of the charts, and it's just, I don't know, one of my favorite only in Nashville, you know, moments. So
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0: You'll be surprised who Cole Swindell is starstruck by.
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0: Riley Green at number 9. That song, Change My Mind. We have Cole Swindell with us right now in studio.
1: You ever have any of those other stories when you first moved to town where you're put in a room with somebody and you're going, holy crap?
2: Yeah. I mean, it's the first time, you know, Casey Beathard just... It's crazy just how nervous, you know, they're just real people. But I just think for me, you know, obviously being a huge music fan, country music fan, you love the artists. But when I got into songwriting in college and, you know, realized that that's what I wanted to do, I wanted to make people feel something with my lyrics. I was singing cover songs, people were, and I was like, man, this is amazing. And then I finally realized I'd be even cooler if these were my songs, you know. And that's really when I got into songwriting. So by the time I moved here, I was starstruck by the writers. You know, that's who I wanted to. I mean, there was the Peach Pickers that had moved from Georgia. It was just a lot of people that inspired me that maybe I had a chance. You know, I think I was too dumb to know how hard it is. And thank God it was then, because now it's even harder, man. There's, you know, a million songs out, a million artists. It's just, it's the Wild West out there. So, I don't know. I think everything happens for a reason. I'm glad I moved here when I did.
1: And now you moved away.
2: Now I'm gone. For the longest time, people would say, "Where, if you could live anywhere, where would you live?" And I'd say Nashville. I know that sounds crazy, but that's just, I love it. I love music, and I think the ups and downs, it kind of, you pull it when it becomes your career. It just, I don't know, it takes some of the fan out of it, but then there's moments and songs and interactions with fans, and, you know, I've had time off. I get back on stage one week, and it's like, this is why I do this, man. It's just, you know, it's the energy that the fans bring too. So
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4: Also a request for Jason Aldean, and we're getting closer to the number one song. We got George Burge with Luke Bryan on the way, and Corey Kent with Coe Wetzel. 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
3: Bones.
0: Welcome back. We are inside the top 10 biggest songs in country music. We are now landing at number 8. It's Luke Bryan with George Burge. This is Ride, Ride, Ride here on the Country Top 30. I threw

0: That's a song from George Burge with Luke Bryan, Ride, Ride, Ride. Okay, time for a request.
1: 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So here you go, Cheryl. It's a country top 30 request.